0: Well, Bobby, we're just getting started.
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You know that I'm a crazy bitch. 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

0: 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Solo buena música.
1: Are you trying to get crazy with this thing? Don't you know I'm loco?